Before they formed a duet, Rob Fisher was a member of the band Naked Eyes, and Simon Climie had already had a number one hit on both sides of the Atlantic as the writer of George Michael and Aretha Franklin's I Knew You Were Waiting For Me, back in 1987. And that's the same year that Love Changes Everything was first released. It didn't chart, but it was re-released a year later and peaked at number two, giving them their biggest hit and even winning them an Ivor Novello. This week in 1988, though, it was down six places to number 13. The highest new entry on the UK Pop 40 this week is a song that's been released three times, first in 1983, then 1988, and then finally in 1995, making it at least to the top 20 on each and every occasion. The 1988 version was remixed by Quincy Jones, and when you take into account all three releases, it holds a record for the biggest selling 12-inch single of all time. Quite right too. It's rather wonderful. Blue Monday by New Order was at number 10 this week.

0: A cordon remains in place in Holmcroft Road. Our chief reporter Adam Smith is at the scene.
1: Well, black sheeted railings have been put around a tree on its side, broken at the base, and right in front of it is a huge line of flowers and Liverpool scarves. Families and teenagers are coming and going, standing silent and extremely tearful. Tributes here read, "This doesn't feel real. I'm going to miss you so much, and such a beautiful young life taken away."
0: Former Manchester United manager Sir Alex Ferguson is reportedly receiving treatment in hospital. It's believed he fell ill before he was due to watch his old team face Liverpool, a game they won 3-2. The 84-year-old suffered a brain hemorrhage in 2018. Cheshire Police have confirmed major searches at a site in Crewe have finished. They've been investigating reports of alleged serious offences involving a religious group. 10 people arrested as part of this investigation are out on bail. And airlines will be able to cancel flights weeks in advance if they face fuel shortages over the summer. The government's announced contingency plans it's introducing to avoid disruption caused by the Middle East war.
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0: Any rain will clear overnight, looking mostly cloudy tomorrow with some showers and sunny spells. That's the latest. I'm Johnny Freeman.

0: Bronski beat Small Town Boy, Greatest Hits Radio, Sunday Night Boogie here and Arlene over there.
1: And the 70s at 7 on the way, so coming up, a song from Elton John about an army veteran from Vietnam. However, the verse that explained the whole story was cut because Elton felt the song was already too long for radio airplay. But that meant the song became ambiguous, and then no one really knew what it was about.
0: Oh, okay. I think I know the song. Is mm-hmm. Is it one boy's name?
1: Yes.
0: Yes.
1: And before that, from 1977, a song inspired after the songwriter Leroy Green got excited while watching The Towering Inferno. And it wasn't a hit when it was first released in 1976, but then it was included in the film soundtrack of Saturday Night Fever, and that turned it into a global phenomenon.
0: I know that one too. Yeah. Okay, that's coming up. But first of all, we have this song from 1973, and surely the only song in the history of music containing the word gavotte. Here is You're So Vain, Carly Simon, on the 70s at 7.

0: Daniel, which was about a Vietnam veteran, but it was already too long, the song, so Elton John cut out that line, and now we just knew who Daniel was.
1: Yeah, cut out the whole verse.
0: We just knew he was on a plane somewhere. Anyway, hope you're good. Hope you've had a great weekend so far. Boogie and Arlene, we're here till 10 o'clock. It's International Sign Language Day today. Sign language is fascinating.
1: I remember learning some bits and pieces at school, but I wish I'd pursued it because I think it's a lovely thing to be able to do.
0: Last weekend, I went to see a very funny comedian. His name is Matt Rife. He's an American comedian.
1: Yes, I know him.
0: Very famous and does lots of stuff on Instagram, whatever.
1: Anyway, does he have a signer on stage with him?
0: Well, he had one just at the side of the stage and he did something very funny. Obviously, he got the person who was doing the signing for the deaf people in the audience. He got their picture on the big screens and then deliberately said naughty words so that the fella had to show everybody what the naughty, you know, the sign is for various body parts and stuff like that. It was very funny.
1: I'm sure it was.
0: And yeah, so sign language, if you do sign language, we salute you because that's an amazing thing to do. Now, Jamiroquai, Greatest Hits Radio.

0: Well, Boogie and Arlene, Sunday night, greatest hits radio. Bank holiday weekend, of course. So maybe you're on quite a long car journey, maybe heading off somewhere or maybe heading home after going to visit relatives or whatever. How are you with using public toilets, Arlene, when you're on a long car journey?
1: To be honest, I'm not the best.
0: Yeah.
1: But if needs must.
0: Okay. I mean, they are nicer now than they used to be.
1: That is very true.
0: Service stations tend to be very clean and sort of safe and friendly these days compared to maybe the 70s or 80s.
1: I still maintain a hover position. Just to be on the safe side.
0: Well, if you're not a fan of public toilets, I'm going to tell you a story in the next 10 minutes which will put you off them for life.
1: Oh,
0: you
1: great.
0: Will never go in another one as long as you live. This story is absolutely horrific and it happened in Australia. I'll tell you what happened next.
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4: The top stories this hour. Police are investigating what they're calling a suspicious explosion at a house in Bristol that's left a man and a woman dead and three people in hospital, including a child. Nearby homes have been evacuated. We're told the cordon will remain until this evening at least. New plans to save on jet fuel could see airlines move passengers onto less busy flights. It would mean some journeys could be cancelled weeks in advance to reduce the chances of last-minute changes in the peak summer season. Concerns around fuel supplies are prompting some, including in Scarborough in North Yorkshire, to consider staying at home.
5: I'd rather stay in Britain myself. Keep money in Britain.
6: We were planning to go this year, but we had to cancel it and probably will just go somewhere on vacation within the UK.
7: We always go to Cornwall anyway. Home or away, we're not fussing. The weather doesn't put us off.
4: Green Party leader Zach Polanski says police shouldn't be above scrutiny after footage emerged of the arrest of a stabbing suspect in northwest London. He's apologised, though, for using social media to criticise officers' handling of the attack in Golders Green on Wednesday. In sport, I'll have the Formula One result in a moment, but first, Sir Alex Ferguson's been taken to hospital after becoming unwell at Old Trafford shortly before Manchester United's 3-2 win over Liverpool in the Premier League. It's understood the club's 84-year-old legendary former manager has undergone precautionary checks. Current boss Michael Carrick was told before kickoff.
8: All I can say is I wish him and thoughts. I was very affected by it, you know, the news, and then we just hope he's all right. I just don't know the latest, but we hope for him to be in good shape, and then we wish him all the best. I'm certainly thinking of him, and hopefully the result, when he hears about it, you know, gives him a good boost.
4: Bournemouth climbed to sixth with a 3-0 victory over Crystal Palace. Celtic got past 10-man Hibs to move level on points with Scottish Premiership leaders Hearts. And after a dramatic race, the Miami F1 Grand Prix has been won by Championship leader Kimi Antonelli. Title holder Lando Norris was second in Florida. From Sky News, I'm Anna Bates.

0: morning thing on Greatest Hits Radio. It's Boogie and Arlene on Sunday night. And now I fancy three records from the 1980s.
1: Well, it's a song from Deacon Blue that elevated their debut album from a critical success to a commercial one. Mm-hmm. And it was all because Ricky Ross had a bit of a thing for Maria McKee.
0: Now, Maria McKee was the singer who did Show Me Heaven. What, Maria?
1: Days of Thunder,
0: Maria, thank you for swinging by tonight.
1: You're welcome.
0: Yeah.
1: Anyway, I had a photo of her, and that inspired him to write this particular song that transformed the whole album.
0: Ah, there you go. All right, that's on the way.
1: And before that, Billy Ocean and a video that blended live action with hand-drawn cartoon characters interacting with him. And that was groundbreaking at the time. Do you remember the scene when Billy stepped out of his car and into a cartoon puddle?
0: I do remember that. I can't remember which song it was, but I remember the video.
1: Well, that's the song we're going to play.
0: Okay, first up on the 80s at 8, All of My Heart from ABC.
1: Oh, I love this.
0: What a tune.

0: Deacon Blue on the 80s at 8. There's Real Gone Kid, a song that was inspired by Maria McKee, who did Show Me Heaven. Yeah. Ricky Ross from Deacon Blue had a big crush on... Well, didn't we all?
1: He was a big fan, yeah.
0: Yeah. This coming Tuesday is Cinco de Mayo, which is the 5th of May. Of course, it's bank holiday weekend. Tomorrow's Star Wars Day.
1: May the 4th be with you.
0: And next Saturday is National Babysitter Day. Now, what do you think is the average cost per hour of a babysitter in the UK as of right now? The average cost per hour for a babysitter.
1: 25 quid.
0: Okay.
2: Well, I'll go lower. I'll say 15.
0: You're both too high.
1: Oh.
0: Actually, it's £12.79.
1: Is it?
0: Unless you live in London... it's nearer £18 an hour in London, which is fair enough, you know, cost of living and all that. But I just wonder, see if you've got, we don't use babysitters. We never really have, because we've always had like aunties or gran or granddad.
1: Yes, luckily, I've had that as well.
0: But I'm wondering, if you're a babysitter, do you get paid per hour or per kid?
1: Uh-huh.
0: Do you get paid more if there's two kids or one kid?
1: No, I think it would be just per hour. So, I mean, you could get everyone's child in, couldn't
0: you? If you're the parent, do you charge for snacks? I think I would. I would say, like, there's Coca-Cola in that in the fridge, but, you know, £2.50 a can.
1: I'll take and rental of Netflix.
0: You can have the Netflix password for £4.99. Here's Macy Gray. Games, changes and fears.

0: Jason Gray, I Try. Greatest Hits Radio Boogie and Arlene on Sunday night. Coming up, we'll be opening the gates of the School of Rock. Last week, we had a fascinating fact, which was about Chaka Khan.
1: Yeah.
0: And the rap at the start of I Feel For You, Shuck, Shuck, Shuck, Shuck, Chaka Khan. It was a mistake, yeah. But they liked it so much, they kept it in. And the rapper who did it was Melly Mel.
1: That's right.
0: From Grandmaster Flash.
1: Well,
0: Melly
1: remembered.
0: Mel. I have a memory like a sieve, Arlene. Anyway, today's School of Rock is coming up.
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11: 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You. Yeah, you. 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

0: what is this instrument that they use in this song? Again, is it a...
1: That is a harpsichord.
0: A harpsichord.
1: Yeah. My brother, who thought he was really cool because he was a big Stranglers fan.
0: Yes.
1: He loved the band playing it loud. And then they brought that out and he was like, what?
0: And he didn't like that song.
1: See, but then I did, and that made it worse for him.
0: Ah, right, because they just went all commercial for that song, didn't they?
1: A little
0: bit. Right, time for the School of Rock. Now, here's how it works. You pick your favourite song, and we will play it as long as you tell us something really, really interesting about the song. Like an interesting fact, a little nugget, something that most people wouldn't know about the song. Mm. And you tell us it. If it passes the threshold, we will play your song. Now, you have to enter by email. We'll tell you the email address and stuff after we played the song for tonight. So

0: phone number on the message when you send it.
1: But you don't have to. If that's just too much effort, then we and you don't want to talk to us, then that's fine. We won't take the huff for anything.
0: Who could be bothered coming on the phone on a Sunday night?

0: I may have told you this story before. A pal of mine called Dave, all right, Dave, listens to the show, and he was a mobile DJ, had a disco, and he was booked to do this event at like a club or whatever. He turned up, and he was running late, as Dave always does, grabbed the first record out of his box, slapped it on, and it was that song, Frida Payne, Band of Gold. And then he discovered it was a divorce party. And now that you're gone, all that's left is the Band of Gold.
1: Very funny.
0: I didn't get booked again.
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0: Good thing. Fine Young Cannibals, Greatest Hits Radio. Boogie here, Arlene over there.
1: Hello.
0: You know, I love a survey, a stat.
1: Yeah.
0: I've got a survey here, which I'm going to tell you about after nine. The things Brits want and don't want on their dream high street. So think of your high street there.
1: Oh, yeah.
0: So what shops do you want and what do you not want on your dream high street? It's quite an interesting list. There's 10 on each, and I'll tell you what they are. The other side of nine.
1: Thanks.
0: You're welcome. Here's Tina Turner. 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
19: Top stories this hour. A house explosion which has killed a man and a woman in Bristol has been described by police as a domestic-related incident. Officers were called early this morning with three people, including a child, taken to hospital. Bomb disposal teams have been on the scene. Our correspondent Siobhan Freeman-Powell's also there and has been hearing from police.
20: They are not looking for anyone else, and this is not being treated as a terror-related incident. However, they are carrying out inquiries at another address. It's around 3 miles away. That address is believed to be linked to the man who died.
19: Three people have died in a suspected hantavirus outbreak on a cruise ship in the Atlantic Ocean. It's typically linked to exposure to infected rodents. The Transport Secretary says there's no current disruption to supplies of jet fuel as the government introduces measures to ensure there are still flights this summer. Airlines will be allowed to run fewer empty planes to reduce last-minute cancellations. The F1 result is on the way, but first, Manchester United boss Michael Carrick says he's very affected by the news. Sir Alex Ferguson was taken to hospital from Old Trafford. We're told the 84-year-old has had precautionary checks. On the pitch, Liverpool missed the chance to move level on points with third place Manchester United with a 3-2 defeat away to their rivals. The visitors did battle back from 2-0 down but conceded late. Boss Arne Slot says it's a familiar story.
1: As has shown so many times this season, when we are playing well and we are coming back into the game, or we think we are able to win it, then in one moment we switch off.
19: In the Scottish Premiership, Celtic are only off the top on goal difference following a 2-1 win at 10-man Hibs. And Italian Kimi Antonelli has made Formula One history with victory at the Miami Grand Prix. The championship leader became the first driver to win his first three races from pole position. From Sky News, I'm Anna Bates.

0: Hey, Arlene, if you were to write a list of the greatest records of all time, then that's where you start, right there.
1: Pretty much, yeah.
0: Yeah, Donna Summer, I Feel Love on Greatest Hits Radio. Let's do some 90s songs then. What we got?
1: Coming up, a tribute to Elvis Presley, which actually was offered to several artists before Alana Miles grabbed hold and it won her a Grammy for Best Female Rock Vocal Performance. And before that, a song from Sting written about an author, Quentin Crisp, after spending time with him in New York.
0: First up, here's the title track from one of the biggest albums of the 1990s from Simply Red.

0: Alana Miles on the 90s at 9. There's Black Velvet. Boogie here, Arlene over there.
1: Hello.
0: Hello, we're here till 10 o'clock. It's bank holiday Sunday into Monday, which means we get paid triple time tonight, which is nice. Cinco de Mayo is on Tuesday. And also on Wednesday, it's School Nurses Day.
1: So do we have nurses in schools these days?
0: Well, my daughter is at primary school. She's 10. So I don't know if they have a school nurse.
1: I mean, I think they have a lot of the teachers trained up in first aid, yeah, etc.
0: It's usually the girl from the office that phones up to tell us that, you know, nothing to worry about, but could you please come up and pick up your daughter because she's not feeling very well. And then you turn up at the school, at the front office there, and there she's sitting with one of those bowls.
1: Oh yeah, one of the cardboard type bowls.
0: By the way, see the person that invented that cardboard bowl? They are worth zillions nowadays because kids must go through a lot of those in the course of a term, right? Mm. Anyway, we continue. Sunday night, here's OMD Enola Gay on Greatest Hits Radio.

0: or what was Enola Gay, Arlene?
1: Enola Gay was a plane.
0: Yes, an aircraft.
1: In the Second World War.
0: Yeah, it was the plane that carried the bomb that they dropped on, I think, either Nagasaki or Hiroshima. I can't remember which one. But that's a cheery tune, isn't it?
1: Yep.
0: OMD. Greatest Hits Radio on a Sunday night. Now, what do you want and what do you not want in your ideal high street?
1: Ooh.
0: Okay, let's do the things that people want. What do you want on the ideal high street?
1: Independent.
0: Yes.
1: Shops, boutiques, coffee shops. Little cafes.
0: Yeah, you're mostly right. Independent restaurants, number six. Independent coffee shops at number three. And independent bakers at number one on the list.
1: Oh, I love a baker.
0: 70% of people want a baker's on their high street.
1: We also want a good butcher in there.
0: A butcher's there as well, number seven. Chemist, supermarket. You don't really get those in the high street, though. I suppose maybe the express ones. Butchers, independent restaurants, a cash point.
1: Oh, yeah, one that you don't have to pay to use to withdraw your own money.
0: Good luck. A bank at number four. Again, good luck with that. Independent coffee shop at number three. Free parking at number two.
1: Come on.
0: Free parking. And a baker's at number one. Now, okay. What do people not want on their ideal high street?
1: I think what we don't want is what we pretty much have.
0: Yes.
1: Which is shops. Charity shops, and I'm all for a charity shop, but we sometimes have a high street that's full of them.
0: But nothing else but charity
1: nothing
0: shops.
1: Else yeah, but
0: I get
1: charity
0: that.
1: Shops.
0: Yeah, you're right. Actually, it's on the list at number nine.
1: Okay, other things, tanning salons.
0: Tanning salons is also on there.
1: What else?
0: You have a suspicious glow about you this week. Gotta say,
1: just shops, bargain basement shops, and I know. Times are tough, but it just gives an impression, doesn't it?
0: Yeah, it does a bit. Let me go through the list. Number 10, as a chain coffee shop.
1: Yes.
0: Like Costa, Starbucks, that kind of. I don't mind that so much. Charity shops at 9. Fast food takeaways at number 8.
1: Yeah.
0: Number 7 is phone repair shops.
1: Uh-huh.
0: Well, that's fine until you need your phone fixed. Number 6, tanning salons. Number 5 is like payday loan shops, that kind
1: yes.
0: of thing.
1: Yeah.
0: Bookmakers at number 4. Gambling arcades at number 3.
1: Mm.
0: Empty or boarded up shop units at number 2.
1: Yeah.
0: And the number 1 is vape shops. So more people would rather have an empty boarded up shop than a vape shop. Which is quite interesting.
1: Yeah.
0: Isn't it?
1: So, I think we need to just, you know, bring back our high streets and make them lovely places for the community to gather.
0: Yeah, I just probably have to rethink the whole thing, really. Mm-hmm. Okay, greatest... Well, that was a bit deep for us, wasn't it?
1: It was, actually.
0: All right, we'll get back to doing some jokes soon.
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1: 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Black Sabbath reformed.
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